0: drunk.
1: 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B93, I got your forecast coming up here in just a few minutes right now. It's Luke Bryan's Country and She Knows It. Sheboygan's Country, B93.

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Jordan Davison turn this truck around. And Sheboygan's Country, B93. Forecast coming up in just a bit. Also, Scotty McCreary on the way. Right now, it's Luke Combs and Be By You. Sheboygan's Country.

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1: I can't help it that I'm custom made. 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
1: No, he's terrible. Very unmotivated. You got to keep explaining stuff to him. I'm pretty sure he's got a head injury.
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London, Paris, paradise. But ain't got much memory. 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
1: Backseat Driver. That's Kane Brown, B93, with Keith Urban's Days Go By on the way in just a little bit. Right now it's Hudson Westbrook and his latest called Painted You Pretty. Sheboygan's Country. This is B93. Good morning.

That's Me and a Beer with Chris Jansen, B93 with Brad Paisley on the way in just a little bit. But first, Miss Lady Wilson and John Mayer, Phone Keys Wallet. They just performed this song together at the Ryman Auditorium, and apparently it went over very well.

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Your iPhone was your downfall. A man in Florida was arrested after causing a hit-and-run accident, and he got caught because his iPhone automatically called 911. Here's Megan Maroney. It's Medicine. 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I ain't heard.

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